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Cause I'm only human after all, and you're only human after all. 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

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Our colors will fade eventually. So if our time is running out, day after day, we'll make the mundane a masterpiece. Oh my, my, oh my, my love, I take one look at you, you're taking me out.

0: 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Sange til hjertet.
1: Early morning. There's a message on my phone. It's my mother saying, darling, please come home.

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